Mix 106. Chad Tyson, the Black Crowes are on the list of friends that are going to be joining Aerosmith for their shows October 29th and November 1st at the Hollywood Bowl. And I think Joey Kramer is going to be rocking the drum kit there. I don't know if he'll play full shows both nights, but I think he's actually going to be there, which is awesome. Been like 6 years.

0: Fix 106. Chad Tyson Outfield rocking things tonight. Thanks for hanging out. Hey, heads up if you've got an iPhone 18 Pro Max and are having connectivity problems with AT&T. If AT&T is your service provider and you're losing cell service, it may be an issue in the phone. Either need to replace the phone or upgrade the OS on it. So I'd start with an upgrade on the OS and then hit up Apple support and then hit up AT&T after that. I would follow that plan right there. Trying to go the path of least resistance and least amount of time being on hold or something or standing in line. So yeah, just a heads up on that tonight. And I think it's just the iPhone 18 Pro Max. I don't know for sure because I've got a 17 Pro Max. I was cutting edge until last month. More teams next.
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0: 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Chad Tyson. So Marissa scored $1,000 this week with Rock the Bank. Giving away a ton of money this week.
1: I'm going to pay a couple bills and go Christmas shopping.
0: Uh-oh, Christmas has entered the chat. You knew I was going to have, man, because it's basically bills and a jump on the holiday season. Top two answers on how you're going to spend the money right now, which is fine because you can spend this however you want to. Next chance to win, 9 a.m. tomorrow at the morning show right here. Keep an ear out.

Fix 106. Chad Tyson, have you guys seen this I Trust My Wife challenge on TikTok and Instagram? I will tell you about that and why you shouldn't do it coming up next tonight here on the show. Simple Minds, keep things rocking.

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Guaranteed human.

0: X106. Chad Tyson, shout out to Jeff. He hit me up on X, wanted to hear some Aerosmith to go along with the big announcement those guys this week. Big show's coming up October 29th and November 1st at the Hollywood Bowl. Thanks for hanging out tonight. So this I Trust My Wife challenge on TikTok. I don't know if you've seen this or not, but I saw a jump cut video of a bunch of guys letting their wives try this. You should not do this, man. I'm going to run through it here real quick. Basically, here's how it goes. Guys, you would sit in a chair and put a cup or can or bottle on the top of your head. And I see a lot of guys using like red Solo cups. So you're sitting there. You've got this cup on top of your head. Your wife is standing behind you with a big leather belt. And she swings that belt trying to knock the cup off of your head. I'll tell you right now, I've seen about 15 videos. The cup has never been knocked off a head, but I tell you what, there's probably some marks on a bunch of guys' faces because that belt just comes around, smacks them on one side, and it's a belt, so it hits the other side. Don't do it, guys. You've been warned.
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Mix 106, Chad Tyson. 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

Fix 106. Chad Tyson for Ryan. Hit me up over on X tonight. Whitesnake. Yeah, here I go again. Yeah, X Threads. Anything, hit me up over there. You can also connect with us on the Talkback mic on the iHeartRadio app. That's actually the preferred method because I can hear your voice and put you on the radio.

0: Pix 106. Chad Tyson, Lowrider from War, rocking a Thursday night. Big weekend on tap this weekend. Actually, the next three weekends are big because we're going to be celebrating eight monster albums from 1991 through our Monsters of Rock weekend. And we started off this Saturday and Sunday. Here are the records. Use Your Illusion from GNR, Black Album from Metallica, Nevermind from Nirvana, 10 Pearl Jam, No More Tears from Ozzy, Chili Peppers, Blood Sugar Sex Magik, Soundgarden, Bad Motorfinger, and Temple of the Dog. Self-titled record, yeah. All those albums came out in 91. What a great year for music. I remember it. I want to say like it was yesterday, but like maybe day before yesterday. So yeah, all this weekend and the next three weekends, throwing the spotlight on that Monsters of Rock weekend fired up Saturday morning.
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Mix 106. Chad Tyson, Guns N' Roses, as we're back into things tonight. That new Slash featuring Miles Kennedy, the Conspirator song, Flying Blind, it is so good. That's actually one of the new Music Monday tunes featured over on the socials this week, at Chad Tyson on TikTok and Instagram. Connect over there for that and a bunch of other cool music features with us tonight.

X106. Chad Tyson has some Zeppelin for you guys right now. Coming up next, we'll talk about StubHub. If you're buying tickets there, you might want to hold off because NBC News recently did an experiment, and wow, findings are kind of mind-blowing.

0: Mix 106. Chad Tyson, Romantics rocking things tonight. So I mentioned StubHub a few minutes ago. NBC News did some investigative reporting to see how pricing works with StubHub. They had 9 volunteers basically price tickets to see a Harry Styles show in New York City. And they looked at the exact same tickets on different devices and found 8 different prices. Yeah, same seats at the same show on the same website, 8 different prices. Make it make sense, StubHub. According to this article, they've been engaging in random price experiments. StubHub's not making it make sense. NBC News is. I guess they're juggling their fee structure based on who they think is looking at tickets and then trying to find out how much customers are willing to pay in extra fees. That is horribly uncool, man. And on the low end, the cost of tickets that they were looking at was like $455 and $517 on the high end. So not a huge difference, but still $70 difference for the same seats on the same website. Yeah, makes zero sense.
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Mix 106. Chad Tyson, Skid Row, rocking things tonight. They're still looking for a new lead singer, and I found it interesting. John Tora, the guy that Quiet Riot tapped to be their new frontman, he actually submitted an audition for the Skid Row gig and didn't get it. It's kind of mind-blowing right there.

0: X106. Can't Tyson, Survivor rocking things tonight. So I've been doing a streaming audit this month of all my streaming services for TV and movies. And this all started last week because I couldn't get an NHL game on TNT because it wasn't on my HBO account anymore. And I couldn't add it through Disney Plus. It was this whole thing. So I'm like, you know what? I'm so frustrated right now. I'm just going to redo everything. So I've got a 2-page document of things I still need to do this month to right the ship, if you will. But this is a carefully constructed house of cards that's sports-focused. And I have a bad feeling I'm going to have to do this again here in about 3 to 6 months because this Paramount, Skydance, Warner Brothers Discovery merger just got approved this week for $110 billion. And man, I don't know if you saw this. They were chomping at the bit to get that Skydance branding up on the Warner Brothers water tower at the studios in Burbank. Right after the announcement, they were up there putting that sticker on. So, yeah, in about 3 more months or 6 months, we'll have to redo everything again, man.
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Mix 106. Chad Tyson, that Neil Peart documentary, still available to watch over on YouTube. If you're not seeing it yet, check it out this weekend, or we get a chance, because it is incredibly good. Probably one of the best rock docs I've seen in a long time. And I'm still wondering why it hasn't been pulled yet. And I kind of think the band may have something to do with that. They're probably just like, put it up. We don't know when it's going to be out in the U.S. Just put it on YouTube to help support the tour we're doing right now. It's really good. Check it out. You get a chance.

Mix 106. Chad Tyson, you too, dropping a new album next month, and they're supposed to be touring in support of it next year. We still wait for that announcement, but I'd say probably within the next month we'll get it, just before the holiday season. You know how that goes. There's pride.

Picks 106. It's human nature to need a rock-fueled kick in the ass to get you through the day. We gotcha. Guaranteed.

0: Mix 106. Chad Tyson, Motley Crue, rocking things tonight. Of course, Return to Carnival of Sins in the books. That was a great tour this summer. And Tesla was one of the openers on that. They actually have just announced another residency at House of Blues in Vegas. March 5th through the 13th, they'll be back there for the fifth time. You know, they've rocked that place before. It's always a great show from what I hear, man. And I saw them on the tour this year with Motley Crue. They were awesome. So if you're going to be in Vegas beginning March... there you go. Tesla going to be rocking House of Blues. Details, houseofblues.com/Las Vegas tonight with us. Are you?
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Mix 106. Chad Tyson, shout out to Jesse checking in over on Facebook tonight. Wanted to hear some Three Doors Down. Got you right now, man. Thanks for rocking. Here's Kryptonite.

0: Mix 106. Chad Tye, so we did some ZZ Top back there at the top of the hour. I rocked my El Loco t-shirt from them earlier this week for Band T-Shirt Rocktober, and man, I was getting some looks here at the station. Walking around before everybody went home for the day, five. I'm like, why you got a pot leaf on your t-shirt, Tyson? I'm like, because it's Band T-Shirt Rocktober, and ZZ Top has a pot leaf on their t-shirt. I love my job. So, yeah, if you guys want to play along at home, I've got the rules over there on TikTok and Instagram, and also addressed a question that I got this past weekend about, like, people in one band being in the same band but with other different people. Like, well, we'll say Dead and Company and Grateful Dead, for example. You can wear a shirt from each one of those bands, and it counts. Two Grateful Dead t-shirts, though, that's illegal. So hit me up at Connect, man. 8 days in, this has been a blast. I'm glad we're doing this.
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106. Chad Tyson, Smashing Pumpkins out on the Rats in a Cage tour right now. And their drummer, Jimmy Chamberlain, he's got a bunch of interesting things in his backpack. We'll talk about that later this hour.

0: 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Chad Tyson, so Jonathan, one of our $1,000 winners so far this week with Rock the Bank.
1: The first thing I'll be doing with the money is taking care of bills.
0: Yeah, you and everybody else, Jonathan. That's the number one answer, what you can do with the cash. If you're playing, be prepared to answer that tomorrow, 9 a.m. Next Chance, one at the morning show.

Kix 106. Humans were not created to sit in silence. We're born to be loud. Guaranteed.

0: Mix 106. Chad Tyson, Ozzy rocking things tonight. Also did some Smashing Pumpkins back there. As I mentioned, they're back out on the road right now at their Rats in a Cage tour, and they posted an interesting look at what their drummer Jimmy Chamberlain has in his tour backpack over on Instagram. Yeah, typical items in here like drumsticks, a drum practice pad, an iPad, but he also has a carbon monoxide detector for the hotel rooms. I guess his wife put that in there. He's also got some like little trinkets and stuff that his kids made back in the day, and they would put in his backpack before he went out on tour. I thought that was pretty cool. He also has a pair of driving shoes in the backpack, and they're pretty big driving shoes, man. He's got some sports cars. Yeah, I don't know how that works, because I'm just looking at my backpack right now, and I got a bunch of stuff in there, but shoes will not fit me. Interesting look at the backpack of Jimmy Chamberlain on the Smashing Pumpkins Instagram tonight. I got some Creed on the way next, and I'm rolling at midnight. Stacey taking over, and I'll talk to you back here tomorrow night.
1: Hey, this is Chris Caffrey from the Trans-Siberian Orchestra. 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

0: 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Thanks for hanging out. It's Stacy with you and Gilmore Girls season. So if you have any ladies in your life that perpetually have that on the TV during the fall, well, the takeout life the characters have. They don't ever eat a home-cooked meal. There's no way those girls could stay that physically fit or be financially okay. So anytime you pass by the TV and Gilmore Girls is on, you remind them.
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Stained doing their Break the Cycle 25th anniversary tour. 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

0: Capital Region's classic rock, Pix 106. Thanks for hanging out, Stacy, with you. And at movies and theaters, well, 'tis the season for horror movies, I guess. No thanks to this one called Other Mommy. The Social Reckoning, though, that's in theaters with Mikey Madison, Jeremy Allen White, even Bill Burr in this one, and Jeremy Strong playing Mark Zuckerberg. Verity, after its opening week, did all right. Dakota Johnson, Anne Hathaway, the brunettes with bangs, and Josh Hartnett in that one. But Digger with Tom Cruise wearing prosthetics, I heard a lot of mixed reactions from that one.
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0: Capital Region's classic rock, Pix 106. Thanks for hanging out. It's Stacy with you. And tons of movies in theaters, big ones. Of course, Resident Evil still doing really well. Practical Magic 2, it is the season, I guess. But new in theaters is Other Mommy, a horror flick. No thanks. The Social Reckoning with Mikey Madison in that one. Even Bill Burr and Jeremy Allen White. Verity with Anne Hathaway, Dakota Johnson, and more. And Tom Cruise starring in Digger. You wouldn't know it unless you saw his name on there. Hearing a lot of mixed reactions from that one.
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It's Stacey with you. And no date just yet, but Guns N' Roses slash confirmed that they're actively working on new music. And so a new album should be on the way.

0: Capital Region's classic rock, Pix 106. Thanks for hanging out. That's Stacey with you. If you've got Instagram, we do too, but a new premium feature is available called Instagram Plus. You got to pay $3.99 a month for it, but it comes with a new story rewatch count feature, among other things. It actually will show how many times your story was replayed, and then also a search viewer sheet, which lets you check if a specific person saw your post. Sounds like nonsense. Sounds like something none of our souls need. Way to turn obsessions worse, Instagram.
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0: Capital Region's classic rock, Pix 106. Thanks for hanging out. It's Stacy with you. And no Nine Inch Nails, no Trent and Atticus doing the score for this one. But The Social Reckoning, the sequel to The Social Network, is in theaters now. Jeremy Strong as Mark Zuckerberg. Bill Burr is in this movie. Jeremy Allen White. Other Mommy, that's a horror movie. Ugh, no thanks. In theaters. And racy movie, thriller, Verity, which did all right in its opening weekend. Anne Hathaway and Dakota Johnson starring in this one. But Digger with Tom Cruise wearing prosthetics. Hearing mixed reactions for that one.
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0: 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It's Stacy, and dressing up your pet this Halloween? 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Why am I not designing dog costumes? 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

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It's Stacy with you and a Lenny Kravitz Barbie doll. Lenny Kenny. That's Ken's 65th anniversary, apparently. So they have a Ken Bassiter's collection. And Lenny Kravitz has been honored as a Barbie doll. Does it have dreadlocks? Yes. Does it have cool sunglasses and super dope boots? Yes. And just like in real life, his midriff showing.

0: Capital Region's Classic Rock, Pix 106. Lots of movies to come towards the tail end of October and even into November. You got the Godzilla and such, but in theaters now, The Social Reckoning with Bill Burr in this one. Jeremy Strong as Mark Zuckerberg. Other Mommy, that's a horror movie. Blah, no thanks. Verity, which did all right in its opening week with Anne Hathaway and Dakota Johnson. Digger with Tom Cruise in it is doing okay. And Primetime with Robert Pattinson. But Resident Evil still doing really well in theaters.
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It's Picks 106. Chances resume today here for Friday morning to win $1,000. First chance, 9 a.m. Seize the opportunity. Enter the keyword when you hear it.

We'll see what they have for the U.S. Ozfest, or the U.K. Ozfest for that matter. It's supposed to be two different Ozfests happening in 2027. Don't want to trample on this intro. Drummers?

0: It's Stacy, and
1: I mean, Halloween spending
0: record high, man, reaching $13.1 billion here in 2025. It's insane, man. Prices have jumped. So have the sizes of Halloween decor. I saw a werewolf. It was like 20 feet tall. And I'm never going on that street again until November.
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Thanks for hanging out. It's Stacy with you doing some brain stew into Jaded, though I will never forget listening to a streaming service, an unnamed streaming service. It fed me Jaded into brain stew. I still think about it to this day.

0: Thanks for hanging out. It's Stacy with you. And just like the 90s, I'm going to rattle off movie listings for you. Rolling Loud, which is with Owen Wilson and Matt Rife at a music festival with Travis Scott in it, too, which is some wild casting. That's in theaters. But new, we got Verity with Anne Hathaway and Dakota Johnson. The Social Reckoning, Mikey Madison, Jeremy Allen White, even Bill Burr in this one. Other Mommy, some horror movie. Blah, no thanks, can't watch the trailer. But also Practical Magic 2, still doing really well. 'Tis the season.
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7: People with passion can change the world for the better. 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
8: Lucha Libre. What is it?
9: Lucha Libre.
8: So a Mexican wrestler
9: charged
8: in the death of a 75-year-old official who he pile-drived.
9: Did he go off script or something?
8: I don't know. If somebody said they were arguing during or before the match, so I don't know if it was... Anyway, we'll tell you about that coming up.
9: All right. That's exciting.
8: Wrestler story. People like that.
9: Happy Friday, everybody. Yeah, we got the Friday. Gulf Coast ready to take an ass-whooping.
8: Isaiah,
9: man.
8: Today and tonight, right?
9: Yeah.
8: Tonight?
9: Category one or two, probably a two hit when it hits.
8: Thursday Night Football upset as the 0-4 Tampa Bay Bucks beat the Cowboys last night.
9: It's gotta hurt, right?
8: Yeah, Cowboys fall to 2-3. It's good news for Giants fans. Giants play the Commanders this weekend. We'll talk about it all with Giants post-game show host John Schmilk coming up at 8:40.
9: Where's this, where are we going to go? YouTube to watch the guy get killed?
8: Probably.
9: Yeah,
8: probably.
9: Live like stream somewhere.
8: Wardepartment.war.
9: Yeah, PXS said the execution of the Fort Hood shooter will be live streamed. I don't think we need that.
8: We do not need that. That is beneath us, barbaric.
9: I have no interest in seeing it. It equates
8: us to these third world countries.
9: Yeah.
8: There's a reason why. If you want to see the execution of a prisoner,
9: look, I get
8: you got to go there.
9: I get you're trying to scare the enemies. All right? I get you're trying to scare the enemies that you're tough.
8: Your chance to win Field of Horrors tickets, a four-pack coming up at 7:20. And calling all cops, there's a casting call for a Michael B. Jordan movie in Jersey.
9: Oh, man.
8: And they're looking for real cops.
9: Like smooth, sort of like Miami Vice kind of cops?
8: It's based off of Miami. I think it's like Miami Vice based.
9: But if you're in Miami, that's got to be styled up, I'm sure.
8: I guess calling all handsome cops.
9: Okay.
8: Calling all handsome fit cops.
9: You never know. You might need a chubby guy with, comic relief or something. But yeah, I will tell you about that. GTA released their celebrity DJs. That's, it's all right.
8: Guy from Slayer.
9: Yeah, all right. That's perfect. Perfect. Yeah.
8: Listen, just after 9 for a chance to win $1,000. 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
9: Ask Craig and Don song, of course, coming up. Epped up news feed, talking balls. Jen and Juice will wrap it up at 9:40. Looking at sun, clouds, highs in the mid-60s today.
8: Quinn, we're nearing foliage peak in a lot of areas in New York. So
9: I bet my wife up in Argyle for the big garage sale weekend. I bet she's going to see it. It's going to be pretty up there.
8: Get out if you can.
9: Yeah. It's Quinn and Cantera, Picks 106.

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3: Where you been all week?
2: I got such a stiff neck.
3: Where you been all week?
2: I got such a stiff neck.
3: I can't hear you.
2: I had such a stiff neck, I couldn't move my head all week.
3: Oh, you had a frozen head? You had a stiff head?
1: Stiff neck.
2: Oh, tell me. Yeah, the neck from that pulled...
3: When someone calls your name, you turn like Frankenstein, you have to turn the whole body?
2: Yeah. With the same noise. How you guys been?
1: I don't know why that prevents you from calling us, but...
3: Or talking loud.
1: Yeah. What the hell?
2: Oh, no, it wasn't intentional. The week flew, I guess, between my money matters.
1: All right, this is boring.
3: How did you hurt your neck, though?
1: Yeah, right.
3: Rough sex?
2: No, I wish. The other...
3: That's the funniest thing you've ever said.
1: That's right.

0: That's, I didn't know that about her. She likes a little rough
1: Let's
0: sex.
1: Leave it there.
0: All right, call perfect. Us later. Bye, Kit Kat.
2: All right, who wants it? Call now to get your ass crack of dawn request played right now. 476-WPYX. 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

0: 106, Quinn and Cantara. And now, here's the Ass Crack of Dawn song request.
1: Hey, Pigs, good morning. You got an Ass Crack of Dawn song request?
2: Sure do. How about some witchy woman for a little Halloween effect? This is the Coon Dog.
3: Coon Dog.
4: We met Coon Dog over at our pet adoption event at Earl B. Fighting.
3: Yeah, man.
4: How you doing, man?
2: Oh, not too bad. I got a little hip problem going on, a little pain.
3: Yeah, all right. Get through it. You'll be fine. We all got a little something going on, right?
4: Yeah. I'm fine. I don't talk about my ailments on the radio, but apparently it's the thing to
2: do. I know,
3: oh, my God. If you knew the pain that I'm in right now.
4: I know. Coondog, great request.
3: See you,
2: all right,
3: buddy.
2: Thank you.
4: See you, pal.
3: Hey, Pix, good morning. What do you got?
5: Good morning. I'm thinking Satisfaction. Rolling Stones.
3: All right.
4: I like that. You're up against Witchy Woman.
3: Yeah.
4: Two good ones. Thanks, man.
3: Thanks, pal. Pix106, give us an ass crack for a Friday.
6: How about Money Money?
3: I almost guarantee we'll get to that today.
4: November 13th is officially Billy Idol Day.
3: Oh, I saw that.
4: Can't wait. Got my button on.
3: All right.
4: Thanks.
3: Let's Witchy Woman it, huh?
4: Witchy Woman, then we'll do Satisfaction.
3: All right, perfect.
4: One for each of the first two.
3: Pix106.

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2: Hey, good
3: morning, Capital Land. Sun and clouds, highs in the mid-60s is what I've got here. I was watching the what's her name there up on Channel 13.
4: Alexa Dringus.
3: All I can do is picture her mouthing something other than the weather, because I see her do that on TikTok all the time. I feel like she's not talking about the weather.
4: The question is does all of your TikTok shenanigans of you lip-syncing Minions movies cost you credibility when it comes time to report on a hurricane? My answer is yes.
3: I think maybe it is, yes.
4: And I know, I don't care what your boss wants.
3: That's Cantara, everybody. Oh, he's got the feed.
4: Look at me. I'm going to go out there and do a stupid dance, and then I'm going to come in here and try to tell you hard news. It doesn't work like that. The hurricane, by the way, is a Cat 2 at last check, 105 miles per hour. They expect it to be a Cat 3 when it makes landfall near the Florida-Alabama border. The governor is leading over her challenger, Bruce Blakeman, by 10 points. That's the same lead she had in 2022 over Zeldin.
3: All right.
4: She went on to win by 6. We'll see if the president can change that. He will be stumping for Bruce Blakeman tonight, 7 o'clock in Syracuse.
3: Nice.
4: You have a man shot and wounded by ICE officers in New York City last night, and the mayor there said agents surrounded a vehicle with the man and a 5-year-old child inside before firing several shots. Mom Donnie talked to the president last night,
3: but
4: it didn't change the status of the
3: situation.
4: Exactly. Pentagon says there will be live streaming of a firing squad execution of the Hood shooter.
3: Yeah.
4: We heard that yesterday from Pete Hegseth. Yeah, let's see here. Yeah, he was on the USS Lincoln, but he was talking about the death penalty.
5: No-brainer. Execution by firing squad. Army major betrays his country, radical Islamist, kills a bunch of Americans at Fort Hood. Of course we're going
4: to... I get that.
3: Wow.
5: We'll make sure that people are able to watch it, that it's public, because...
4: Effing barbarian.
3: Man, going from Saturday mornings on Fox News to killing people nationally streamed, that's a big move for old Petey.
4: That's a weird one. That's
3: so strange,
4: that's a weird
3: you guys.
4: One. Phil Donahue predicted this in 1994.
3: He actually tried to... He solicited the Supreme Court to broadcast one, and they turned him down.
4: Yeah, it's like...
6: Ready!
4: Got a live execution first.
3: Brought to you
4: our
3: by
4: sponsor. Yeah,
3: my God.
4: Okay,
3: lovely.
4: Krista Pike is on the treadmill, Quinn said.
3: Yeah.
4: She is up. She's walking, talking, and eating.
3: Walking with help, I guess. But
4: she may be an alien. You call that.
3: Well, they put a needle in her and it bent 90 degrees. That only happens with alien skin. We know that.
1: Talk and balls.
4: All right, Thursday Night Football saw an upset with the Buccaneers stunning the Cowboys 24-16. Cowboys are now 2-3 on the season. That's good news for Giants fans. Of course, the Giants play Sunday versus the Commanders. Hear that game here on Picks 106 pregame at noon. We'll preview it with Schmelk at 8:40. Jets host the Browns. Patriots host the Raiders. Bills play on Monday Night Football, I think, versus the Rams.
3: Okay.
4: Guardians managed to stave off elimination, beating the White Sox 9-5, forcing a Game 5 in the ALDS tomorrow.
3: Ooh, a lot of praying going on for the White Sox, huh, right now?
4: We learned yesterday that one of the agreements, because they're working on a new collective bargaining agreement for baseball.
3: I heard,
4: one of them was to shorten the season to 154 games. I like it.
3: I do too, but will they be able to come together?
4: They shot that down already.
3: Oh, they did.
4: There's a lot of people saying there will be no baseball next year because the owners are going to push for a salary cap.
3: We've had that before, right? Couple times where there's been
4: baseball stoppage,
3: but it's been a bit.
4: It's been a while. Rangers return to the ice tonight. They visit the Capitals. Bruins blew out the Mammoth 6-1 at home. NASCAR Cup Series postseason stops in North Carolina this weekend. It's the Bank of America 400 on Sunday. And the Liberty look to keep their season alive. They're in a 0-2 hole. They take on the Dream tonight.
3: All right.
4: So it's a must-win. And she's a modern-day Bill Russell. Aces Asia Wilson of the WNBA won her 5th MVP award.
3: Okay.
7: Small wins, big wins. It truly means a lot. And
4: Bill Russell, right? I mean, that's early in the league.
3: Totally.

0: dominating, picking up all the hardware.
1: Fifth MVP.
0: That's something.
1: I'm looking at it right now.
0: The price of the American dream just went up. It's pretty incredible.
1: Yeah.
0: Not to mention, we'll tell you all the money you've spent on owning a car over your lifetime,
1: that's
0: too.
1: That's insane.
0: All that's on the way, and a chance to win tickets into the Mac Bowl coming up.
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0: Quinn and Cantera, Picks 106. By the way, have you seen anything new music? I need some new music.
1: Oh,
0: I'm going to be solo this weekend, too. I'm going to be having some music going crazy.
1: Oh,
0: me
1: man.
0: And the dog. I got the dog
1: some
0: loves...
1: Some music for you and the dog? What's the dog into?
0: The dog loves Cypress Hill, that original Cypress Hill album.
1: Right.
0: Like, she loves that. I've listened to it all the time lately, so it happens. But I need something new, man. I need something fun.
1: Oh, I love looking for new stuff for you.
0: Yeah, let me know.
1: You got it.
0: We got the American Dream, Cost of the American Dream coming up here.
1: It's staggering, and it's even before the 4.1% rise from last year. It's staggering. You wonder how do I do this? How am I doing this?
0: You hope that, you're hoping that the people's money is going up as well as with inflation, but it's not.
1: But it's not. It's not keeping pace.
0: Yeah, we'll share with you the details.
1: Cost of the American Dream is next at 7:20. 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
1: Morning, Cavalan. Happy Friday, everybody.
2: So, Investopedia. Quinn likes this source.
1: Yes, yeah, it's a good source for info on anything investing, but yeah.
2: They told us the cost. They've tallied the cost of the American dream by listing it by 8 milestones.
1: So all right.
2: The total cost of the American dream is $5.3 million.
1: So is that $5.3 million to live the American dream?
2: To live out the American dream. Like, okay. We could break it down. Like, owning a home, the cost of buying and financing a home is the most expensive part of your American dream.
1: Right.
2: It's nearly $1.25 million.
1: That's what you're spending on your home.
2: Over your lifetime,
1: yes.
2: And not the cost of your home, but what you've paid to it.
1: So similar with cars, if keeping two new cars in the driveway, two of them in the driveway and replacing them every 5 years, whether it's a lease or something, second biggest cost, around $1.2 million over your lifetime. And if you stop and think about it, wow, we do. I mean, how do we do it? It's crazy.
2: That's fuel, registration. It's not just the car
1: itself.
2: That's true. Maintenance, all that.
1: Maintenance.
2: So, again, the total cost of the American dream is $5.3 million. The third highest cost is actually retirement after home and cars. Retirement. They say we're going to need $1.2 million.
1: Got to add a couple zeros to my retirement number.
2: For a retired married couple, that's people who spend $71,000 a year for 20 years.
1: Oh, man. All right.
2: So, owning a home, owning cars, retirement, the three most expensive parts of the American dream, and then it's raising kids. Lucky you, Quinn.
1: I'm very lucky there. In many ways.
2: Two kids in college is supposed to be $246,000.
1: Well, then healthcare is expensive as all hell, too. Is that do we need that? Do we need to spend all that money on healthcare?
2: Yeah.
1: All right. I mean, I feel like I guess we got to live along. I just feel like I hate spending money like that.
2: Quinn, look at all the money you're saving by not having children.
1: What is it? $953,000?
2: Yeah.
1: That's amazing. I just essentially made that money.
2: Yeah.
1: Wow.
2: I'll
1: still screw up retirement. Don't worry.
2: Yeah. Healthcare and then a yearly vacation. You take one trip a year for about $3,000. That comes out to $187,000 over a lifetime.
1: That's a low ball, by the way, nowadays. You go anywhere worth going, and it's a little bit more than that.
2: Having pets, the estimated care, a health care, or a care for a cat and dog adds up to about $41,000. So that's about $80,000 for you and your wife's dogs.
1: I imagine having pets throughout your lifetime. So that's a lot lower than having the kids.
2: And the eighth most expensive thing in the cost of the American dream.
1: Yes, it
2: and
1: is.
2: Here's one you can avoid.
1: Yeah.
2: Is a wedding.
1: Yeah, it's average, like almost $40,000.
2: The average wedding is $39,000.
1: I got to tell you, I paid $35,000 for my damn thing. I took two loans to pay that thing off.
2: Ask me how much I paid for my wedding.
1: Nothing.
2: $5,000.
1: Oh, did you really?
2: That's cool. Old man took care of the bar tab for everyone.
1: Oh, that's good. I like
2: Remember that wedding? You weren't invited.
1: I know. I like the way you did that. I saw it on Facebook. We weren't talking.
2: It was super small. It was 20 great. People, including the bride and groom. You know?
1: I love it. Yeah.
2: The cost of the American dream is over $5 million. Good
1: Amazing.
2: Luck, America. Stick around.
0: Quinn and Cantara.
3: Rose, I had to tell you the word of the day.
4: Ooh, today's word begins with the letter F.
3: Oh, I love the letter F.
0: The strangers you know best.
4: Today's word is fairness.
0: Mornings on Picks 106.
1: It's Quinn and Cantara for our friends over at Earl B. Fiden Appliance.
2: Yeah, you know, family owned and operated since 1926. They started in the ice business.
1: Yes.
2: With a horse and buggy.
1: A crazy good
2: and
1: story.
2: And then when refrigeration took over, they got in the appliance business, and they are the best around.
1: Yeah, they are.
2: And they're local, and they've got the same prices you're going to find at a box store.
1: Yeah, right. 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It's all one, company. You're not sending stuff out to get fixed.
2: No, and the employees there, they're like, they know what's up. When we were there for the pet adoption event, I'm like, well, why'd you choose this grill? The guy who worked there, he goes, oh, it took a class about it.
1: Oh, no
2: they
1: way.
2: Know about every appliance, every grill in there.
1: That's awesome.
2: They also offer that Maytag Pet Pro washer and dryer, which tackles pet hair.
1: That's a thing, man. I realize that.
2: $80,000 on your dogs.
1: I know.
2: Keep it clean.
1: That's a lot of damn hair over there. Check that out. What was that, Maytag, you said?
2: Yeah, that's Maytag. So Earl B. Fiden, they got three locations, and we're going to be joining them at their Latham location at the end of the month for a cooking competition.
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3: Did not win the Nobel Peace Prize.
2: Oh.
3: Navi Pillay, a South African human rights lawyer, was recognized for her efforts to promote peace. 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
2: 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Oh, man. He gets so worked up when he doesn't get a Nobel Peace Prize. I love that.
3: He talked about it 2 days
2: yeah,
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2: Yeah, there you go. F'd up news on the way. I got a two-headed turtle with two distinct personalities.
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2: Quinn and Capilan, is that a Glenn Peter in your pocket?
3: I just have a quick F***ed Up News story, Quinn.
2: All right.
3: It's the one you talked about off air. The Canadian grandma sets the plank record. I don't know if you've seen this.
2: I have, yes.
3: 5 hours. She's 61. She broke her own world record. This is an abdominal plank. This isn't like...
2: Right.
3: There's no slouching at this. This is like legit.
2: 5 hours. She broke her own record. Mm-hmm. And she's also the woman, I believe, who wants to get her push-up record to 1,600 push-ups in an hour or something like that. Yeah, it's crazy.
3: All of this was part of the Huntsman World Senior Games.
2: I saw this.
3: Oh, man, I bet there was a lot of copper knee sleeves.
2: Oh, my God,
3: you know that.
2: A lot of arthritis creams.
3: And then there's a fitness influencer in China who was caught... riding a motorcycle during a marathon. It happens. Yeah, it happens.
2: Yeah, sure. Hey, a Philadelphia guy. I like this guy. Proposed to his girlfriend after their car was caught in a 69 vehicle pileup on the South Carolina bridge. He made lemons or lemonade.
3: Oh, so
2: lemons.
3: Wasn't the plan?
2: No, he was going to do it the next day. His name's Kevin and his wife's name is Megan. Heading south for vacation. Thick fog helped trigger the crash. He planned to do it the next day, but he got out and did it right in the middle of the crash.
3: All right.
2: Respect that. And I'm looking for a photo and some video of this, but Janus, J-A-N-U-S, like anus with a J.
3: Okay.
2: It's a two-headed tortoise with two separate personalities. It's fascinating. He was named after the Roman god Janus, who's often depicted with two faces. Caretakers say the right head is curious and alert and adventurous. The left head is calmer and much more focused on food. The two heads sometimes want to walk in different directions or eat different foods, creating a tug of war over what to eat. These things live forever, too.
3: But I think that's fantastic.
2: I do, too. They're going to be 100 years old and just, you know, like an old couple.
3: Yeah, it's like a sub-size turtle. It's small.
2: Remember they'd bring that girl out who had her sister attached to her on the talk shows in the middle of the day back in the day? Remember her?
3: The Siamese twins?
2: Siamese twins, remember that? One would have to sit in a real high chair because
3: I don't remember that.
2: Well, I'm assuming that's kind of what this is, right?
3: I don't know, man.
2: Because they had two personalities, but they were attached.
3: I'm looking at it.
2: One shell.
3: Yeah, it doesn't seem like I hate to say it, but it's like if you had two penises. They're just right there. It's really not much of a big deal.
2: All right. No, I look at the personality thing. That's the whole fun of the story, bro.
3: There's your effed up news. We've got a chance for you to win tickets to Field of Horrors coming up at 7:20. You'll have to participate in the Q&C poll, which... the question revolves around live-streamed executions. It's got to be a fun hour.
2: Oh, yeah.
3: Yes.
2: We're going to enjoy it.
3: Next, though, we're calling all cops for a casting call in New Jersey. This could be you, right?
2: Yeah.
3: You want to be famous? We get you on the big screen.
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0: Quinn and Canty, Pix 106. I hope some of you youngsters out there are going out and looking at the REM's old albums like Document. That's just one of the great albums of all time. It's Quinn and Canty, Pix 106.
1: There's a ton of great REM.
0: Yeah, there is.
1: By the way, Social Distortion for you and your dog just dropped an Apple session. So.
0: There's a couple versions of Ball and Chain. I can't wait.
1: Quinn asked me for some recommendations.
0: Thank you.
1: I'm always happy to help.
0: Yeah, you do, man.
1: Hey, all right. Calling all cops.
0: Yes.
1: Specifically those with mustaches.
0: Mustache. Or, no beards, just mustache.
1: No beards. They're filming a Michael B. Jordan movie in Newark.
0: Oh, man.
1: And it's not called Miami Vice, but it is based on Miami Vice.
0: Okay.
1: It's called Free Fall, but be careful. There's a couple free falls out there.
0: Yeah, okay, right.
1: Like, there's
0: right.
1: a free fall that's coming out this month. This is a different one.
0: Okay.
1: Anyway, you go to castingnetwork.com if you're a cop, and go ahead. They're looking for cops. With mustaches and willing to accept a period-specific haircut. So I'm guessing it's set in the 80s.
0: Yeah. Or
1: that's cool.
0: Yeah, man. Think about it. You could just show up. You don't know what they're looking for. If you have the stash, maybe they're looking for somebody like you.
1: No facial tattoos or piercing, since that wasn't common in the 80s.
0: Right.
1: So castingnetwork.com if you're a cop who wants to be a movie star.
0: They did that Jamie Foxx and the other guy, Miami Vice, that was so good. I told Canter, you've got to watch it in 2006. I really enjoyed that one.
1: I didn't watch Miami Vice's show, so I don't care to watch. I don't care to watch the movie.
0: Yeah, no, it's not as dumb. It's pretty good.
1: We'll get to the feed, news, and sports coming up in the 7 o'clock hour next.

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2: Hey, good
3: morning, Cavalan. Some sun, some clouds, highs in the mid-60s for a Friday. Cantara's got your feed.
4: An ICE officer shot and wounded a man in Upper Manhattan yesterday during an arrest operation in New York City. There is some protest planned, I'm sure.
3: Yeah, he's all right. I mean, he didn't die, right?
4: He was conscious and receiving hospital care. There was a child unharmed who was in the car. USS Lincoln docked in San Diego today. I thought it was interesting. 122 dads were going to get off the boat and see a kid for the first time.
3: For the first time.
4: Because they were gone 10 months. 122 new dads going to meet their kid today.
3: I forget how many thousands of people on that boat. It does make sense, right?
4: I got to give it up to the Navy. They have classes for these dads on how to change a diaper and hold a baby and feed the baby. Makes sense.
3: Yeah.
4: You're gonna get off a boat and you're gonna be handed an infant.
3: Exactly. I gotta have some training. That's cool.
4: Public meeting planned about a controversial battery storage facility in Albany County today. The facility is planned off a warmer road in New Scotland. Residents have expressed safety and environmental concerns. The meeting is October 14th at New Scotland.
3: My fear would be that it makes a low hum that drives me insane.
4: Well, that's what your data center is gonna do.
3: I think they're quiet, bro.
4: I've played you the hum of a data center. Tell me you live across the street from a data center and it's quiet. Go ahead, tell me that.
3: There's always a lawnmower or a snowblower or something going in my neighborhood, so something's going to make some noise.
4: Would you buy a house next to a humming data center?
3: Not right next to it, but...
4: Within earshot of it? You wouldn't.
3: No, I probably would try to buy one farther away, you know?
4: Right. You're bringing down my housing costs by putting in your noise-making machine to answer questions from your Alexa.
3: Yes. There's an entire different argument that we don't have time for to battle that point, and I'm not going to do it, but Cantara has a point.
4: By the way, the president says people who say artificial intelligence instead of super intelligence are the enemy.
3: Are we going to go to jail for doing that?
4: I don't know. I read that yesterday on Truth.
3: Okay.
4: Oh, and Pete Hegseth, Secretary of Defense, said he will live stream the execution on December 3rd of Nadal Hassan.
3: Oh my God.
5: We'll make sure that people are able to watch it, that it's public, because people need to understand that there's serious consequences for these types of things.
4: I get it, Pete. I don't need to see a man die to tell me the consequences of killing a man. I already get it.
3: From Saturday mornings on Fox News to that.
4: And Krista Pike is seeing remarkable physical recovery. She's walking with help. Here's her attorney.
6: She was walking with assistance. These are just a few steps. We're not talking about, certainly not running a marathon by any stretch of the imagination.
4: No, but she did survive an execution.
3: Yeah.
4: Mexican wrestler Gio de Fishman was arrested after a referee died. He body slammed the ref, and that was pretty tame. That's on video. But then he pile-drived him at one point. That is not on video, or at least I haven't seen it.
3: Okay.
4: And then the referee died after the match.
3: One of the pile-driver deaths.
4: They arrest 75-year-old referee.
3: I was wondering about those.
1: Talk and balls.
4: All right, the Buccaneers pull off a huge upset over the Cowboys.
7: Prescott under pressure, fires over the middle. It's deflected and picked off. Alex Anzalone.
4: Oh, you should have seen Jerry Jones.

0: his face. He was not happy. Buccaneers stunned the Cowboys 24-16. Of course, the Giants visit the Commanders. Patriots host the Raiders. These are Sunday games. And the Jets host the Browns in Week 5. Monday, the Rams will host the Bills.
1: Are the Raiders for real?
0: The Raiders had... They lost to Kansas City, but they looked okay in the loss. I wouldn't take the Raiders lightly.
1: Okay.
0: Yeah.
1: Yeah, people are taking them sort of serious this year.
0: The Guardians managed to stave off elimination, beating the White Sox 9-5, so they have a pivotal Game 5 tomorrow. It's the Rangers at home taking on the Capitals tonight. They visit the Capitals. Sorry, Rangers on the road. Bruins beat the Mammoth 6-1 at home. NASCAR runs from North Carolina for the Bank of America 400 on Sunday. And the Liberty try to keep their playoff season alive here.
1: Yeah.
0: They're in an 0-2 hole to the Dream.
1: Beyond board, man. I'm telling you, that's where the next that's where the money's going. It's going to female sports. It's true. That's what they say on CNBC.
0: Ted Lasso showed up at a Brandi Carlile concert with the cast of the new season before they started to shoot it, I guess.
1: Okay.
0: And then he asked her that night, if she would record the Ted Lasso theme that they used in the finale.
1: And she did.
0: Yeah, it's kind of cool.
1: Oh, that's very cool, man.
0: Yeah, they replaced Marcus Mumford's song with Brandi Carlile.
1: Bro, I'm looking at this Toyota robot that you mentioned off the air. It is freaking me out.
0: So Shaquille O'Neal is in the news saying he would play a robot one-on-one. And I was like, Shaq told me they were bad. There were robots that can dunk. I didn't realize it, but yeah.
1: I don't know.
0: Pretty amazing.
1: It's wild.
0: It has wheels for feet.
1: Yeah, I'll go share that.
0: You want a chance to win a 4-pack of tickets to Field of Horrors? Just participate in Quinn and Cantera's poll question coming up next, and you could be the winner.
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1: Morning, Capital Land.
2: So we missed it last night.
1: What did I miss?
2: Empire Underground. It was tragedy. This metal band covers the Bee Gees. I have a little of
1: I'm just... such a Bee Gees fan. Quite like a that's my secret.
2: Actually, Bee Gees these fan. Aren't bad.

0: pretty cool, right?
1: Yeah, I dig that.
0: That was a show last night, Empire Underground. Another musical moment from the show that dropped on Netflix Below.
1: Yes.
0: Did they change the lyrics to Mother?
1: No, but they came out with Mother Strong, didn't they?
0: Yeah. I guess I didn't. The song sounded...
1: Did it?
0: I knew it was Mother.
1: Yeah.
0: But the lyrics didn't seem to work.
1: Oh, that's funny. Maybe they played a different part than we're used to listening to or something. Yeah. So,
0: I'm liking that show, by the way.
1: I am too. I think I'm like episode 3 or 4 now.
0: I'm 3.
1: Something like that.
0: Deep in it. I'm cool with that.
1: Yeah, so far, so good.
0: Below on Netflix is what we're watching. In December, on December 3rd, you'll be able to watch.
2: Ready!
0: About 20 minutes, we're going to kill Nadal Hassan live on television for all of the world to see.
1: Meanwhile,
0: tell me that won't piss off people.
1: This message from Kool-Aid. What are they going to do? What are they just going to have are they going to have multiple cameras? Will it be lit up like Fear Factor?
0: Yeah. Yes.
1: It's going to be a dramatic thing.
0: If you missed it yesterday, Secretary of Defense Pete Hegseth said they will live stream the execution of the soldier who. Look, I'm not a death penalty guy, but I understand the death penalty
1: totally.
0: In this case. I get
1: it. Totally.
0: But I think it's beneath America values to start streaming executions.
1: No, we don't do that, and there's a reason we don't do that.
0: Phil Donahue in 1994 worked really hard to film an execution, a guy who was going to die by cyanide, and it was denied, but he talked about the benefits of America seeing it. I don't really get it.
1: Well, it's true. I mean,
0: why? Because you're supposed to scare me straight?
1: I don't think we're there anymore, though, because there's so much we've already seen that scares the Christ out of us.
0: And I thought that, because we're going to open up a Quinn and Cantera poll. We're going to want 9 callers to weigh in on public execution. Are you for it or against it? It's 518-476-9799. I was thinking about this. I know you can see all kinds of tragedy with a keystroke.
1: Right. But once that reporter got his head taken off, the world changed.
0: That's different. This is our government with standards.
1: Yeah. They're doing at Fort Hood. You know, it's retribution. It's the firing squad. Yeah. It's all the things that you know, when you take the higher road, that you're not going to see, you know, but we're not taking a high road here.
0: So I'm probably in the minority.
1: Yeah.
0: Saying no, I don't think we should publicly air executions. What do you think?
1: I do. I don't want to watch. I have no interest.
0: Do you think we should provide a stream? No.
1: No, absolutely not. I think we're better than that. Do we need it? No, we certainly don't need this.
0: So we'll open up the phone lines. We'll take a quick Quinn and Cantera poll with the 9th and final caller grabbing a 4-pack of tickets to Field of Horrors. So there's your incentive to call.
1: I can't believe it's finally happening. We've talked about this for like 30 years about the public executions. Now here it comes.
0: Last week when they ruled that he would die on December 3rd, we said right here on the radio that this would probably be on TV.
1: Amazing.
0: 518-476-9799. Simple yes or no. Should we publicly air executions in America?
3: 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Classic rock all day on PIX 106.
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8: Checking traffic on I-90. I-90 eastbound from Interstate 890 to the Northway. No delays or issues. Everything is moving up to speed so far this morning. And Route 7 westbound from 787 to the Northway, you'll find everything moving up to speed there as well. From the Market 32 Price Chopper Traffic Center, I'm Kenny Dees.
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15: 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Aim! Fire!
16: Hey, good morning. It's Quinn Cantera.
17: Yeah, I got my opinion on that public
16: execution.
17: Oh, God.
16: What is it?
17: Thing.
16: Yeah, public executions airing live on live streaming, yes or no?
17: Oh, absolutely. I think they should bring back, like, the hanging and the guillotine,
15: this
17: too.
15: This guy's got some other options. He's got some spinoff shows. Hey, Pix 106, good morning.
18: Yes or no on streaming of public executions?
17: Yes.
15: All right.
18: Thank you.
15: There we go.
18: I had a feeling.
15: Pix 106.
18: Yes or no on streaming the firing squad execution?
19: Absolutely not.
15: Oh, thank you.
18: Tell me why, because I'm with you.
19: Because it makes us no better than the people that we're trying to rid the world of.
15: Right.
18: Okay. Thank you. 2-1 yeah. Right now. Yeah. We're looking for 9 calls at 518-476-9799.
15: Remember, the guy wandered around Fort Hood, shot and killed a bunch of people, injured a bunch of people. That's all right there, you know?
18: I'm not saying that the punishment doesn't fit.
15: Yes, I think we're still bigger than it, which is pretty impressive, America, if we could be bigger than it.
18: Yes or no on the streaming of the execution?
20: I vote no.
18: All right, 2-2. We got a tie here in the Quinny Cantor poll question. Thank you.
15: Let me take the next one here. Hey, Pix, good morning.
17: Yeah, you didn't let me finish.
18: Buddy, we're taking 9 calls. Yeah. You answered the question.
15: Hey,
18: thank you.
15: Pix, good morning.
21: Yes.
18: Are you for or against a public execution being streamed live?
21: I think it should be on TV because everybody wants to know what's going on today. It should be a public thing.
18: All right, thank you.
15: And I've already watched everything on the streamer. I need something to watch. All right, thank you, sir. Hey, Pix, good morning.
18: I mean, pregame? I got a pregame.
15: I know.
18: It's 3-2 in favor of streaming public executions.
15: Hey, Pix.
21: No.
18: All right, simple
15: no. There's a
18: 3-3 tie. Let's get 3 more callers at 518-476-9799 with the 9th and final caller answering our poll question, picking up Field of Horror tickets. Should we stream live executions here in America?
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3: Now, the Quinn and Cantera poll question this morning is, should America live stream public executions like we're going to do in December?
2: December 3rd, right?
3: Yes has 3 votes. No has 3 votes. We'll take 3 more callers, and the 9th and final caller will get the tickets to Field of Horrors.
2: Let's go. Pix 106, good morning.
3: Yes or no?
4: Yes.
3: You want to stream public executions?
4: Yes.
2: All right.
3: Did we already talk to you once this morning?
4: Yeah, and I said yes.
3: Get out of here. Okay. You don't count. One call.
2: All right.
3: I can't play this game.
5: Adios.
2: Hey, Pix, good morning.
6: Hey, how are you?
3: Do you want to stream the public execution?
6: Absolutely not.
2: Oh, all right,
6: it's
2: buddy.
6: Ridiculous and horrifying.
3: Thank you. That's four.
2: What are we going to walk away with after that as human beings? What are we going to come home with? Like, it's nothing good.
6: That's the point. Having been through this and lived it personally, seeing these things, it doesn't make you feel any better. It doesn't make you a better individual. You feel empty. You feel heartless.
2: Right.
3: Why have you seen a public execution?
6: I've been in the military for 34 years. Had 6 combat deployments.
3: Wow. Wow, all right, man. So you're talking real experience.
2: Yeah, wow. So he knows you're empty, you're hollow, it breaks you a little bit, I bet.
3: Thank you for your vote. Thank you for your service, man.
2: Yeah, right on, brother. All right, what do we got? How many
3: 4-3. Okay. No.
2: Okay.
3: 4-3, no. Man, no is leading.
2: Here we go. Good morning, Capital N. It's Quinn and Cantera, Pix 106.
3: Yes or no on the public execution?
6: Yes.
3: All right.
2: Man, down
3: this
2: the
3: is great.
2: Wire, bro.
3: The 9th deciding phone caller is next here, and they'll pick
2: Who's
3: up the prize.
2: Be?
3: But I like the poll.
2: I do too.
3: I thought it was going to be all yeses.
2: I do too. I feel good about it. Here
3: all right,
2: we go. Let's find out where we're going to head in the future.
3: Hey,
2: Pix 106.
3: What's your name?
4: Chantel.
3: Chantel, you are our 9th and final caller. You get the tickets to Field of Horrors, but you also get to be the deciding vote on public executions with the Quinn and Cantera poll. Yes or no?
2: Lucky you.
4: No.
3: No!
2: No is win!
3: That's 5-4. The Quinn and Cantera listener does not want to hear public executions.
2: So proud of you guys.
3: That's awesome.
2: Well done.
4: Awesome.
3: Hey, thanks for listening. Thanks for playing. Hold the line. You're going to Field of Horrors.
4: Thank you.
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1: Ready? Aim! Fire!
2: Coming at you live from Fort Hood. We're about 8 minutes from the public execution via firing squad of Nadal Hassan.
3: Brought to you by Death Wish Coffee. I mean, who is it going to happen? You know,
2: Black Rifle Coffee?
3: Black Rifle, you know somebody's going to want to go and ask to sponsor it. And if they turn to the president and they say they want to sponsor this thing, the president's going to go, I want to sponsor it.
2: No.
3: You know, I mean, I agree
2: no,
3: with
2: I,
3: you.
2: I would just say no to that. I would say, well, listen, the listeners who voted in the Quinn and Cantera poll said 5-4 they're against the public a streaming of a public execution.
3: Okay.
2: Victims' families want to go?
3: Yeah.
2: You're invited. I get however you feel. I just don't think... And I know I can see an execution on YouTube if I want to
3: now. That's true.
2: But that's not the point. The point is who are we?
3: What is it going to do to my algorithm? Oh, my God. I just thought about that.
2: Tell me you're not going to do any research. You're not going to do
3: some
2: prep beforehand.
3: I mean, I've already gotten some of the reads. Probably already. The thing is, it's the very exact same time that the shooter shot.
2: December 3rd, 1 o'clock. That's the time.
3: Yeah, the exact day and time.
2: Oh, it's the same day.
3: Same day, too. That's what they said. Yeah, so... Pure, like, raw retribution, bro.
2: If it was a week later, I could get the tree, have the execution on the background,
3: have some
2: Bing streaming on the iHeartRadio app, be wrapping the lights. Could be a hell of a December.
3: Oh, my God. Here we go, baby.
2: This isn't a death penalty question. It's just a question of who are we?
3: Well, we talked even a year or two ago about when the Running Man came out. Will that ever happen? No way. Probably we're getting closer.
2: We're a step closer,
3: now
2: for sure.
3: That is the next step, I think.
2: All right. We'll lighten things up and tell you who some of the Grand Theft Auto guests celebrity DJs are. We'll do that next.
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1: Oh, man. Everything's going to change in November.
2: Grand Theft Auto comes out.
1: That's right.
2: Everything's going to change in November.
1: It's Picks 106. Good morning, Kaplan. Happy Friday.
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1: Yes.
2: Who's going to be their celebrity DJs. If you played Grand Theft Auto, driving around at night, listening to...
1: Don't forget, you can go into your house and turn on the radio, too. Don't forget that.
2: I forgot that.
1: I know. Isn't that wild?
2: Have I ever done that?
1: I don't know. Maybe. You got to go do it.
2: Now, personally, I like to listen to the AM talkers.
1: Oh, because they're so hardcore.
2: It's so ridiculous.
1: Yeah.
2: And the ads that run during the commercials.
1: Oh, my God. I forgot about that. I love this game so much, man.
2: So, Grand Theft Auto, the new version, will have DJs voiced by Bad Bunny.
1: Okay.
2: Lana Del Rey, Morgan Wallen. Lana Del Rey's husband actually plays Mud Dog Mike on one of the stations.
1: Mud Dog Mike is a roving reporter. That's hilarious, dude.
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1: Oh, yeah. 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
2: something,
1: nice car,
2: something.
1: A nice car, I'd be driving through the city with that. I need that, like what is the Dirty South Classics
2: here
1: out
2: it is.
1: There in the
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1: desert.
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1: okay.
2: Sorry.
1: So I land the plane out in the desert and
7: this
1: I steal
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2: I don't know what Morgan Wallen sounds like. Maybe this is one of
7: You're on the air with MW and
2: that's
7: Delta
2: him.
7: Dawn.
2: That's him.
5: Buckle up.
7: This is back.
2: Delta Dawn.
1: Delta Dawn. That's who Lana Del Rey
7: Country is. Radio.
2: That's a song from a famous country woman.
8: Where you can hear the best in rebel rock, honky tonk, red dirt, and outlaw anthems.
2: Yeah.
8: Hey, you're an outlaw guy, aren't you?
7: I played the fifth.
8: All right, then. Let's get back to it.
1: I love it.
2: A sample.
1: Delta Dawn and Mud Dog in the morning.
2: It's a great DJ name.
1: I love it.
2: I wish I'd have thought of that. November 19th, everything's going to get better.
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1: Hey, good.
2: All right, Kaplan, happy Friday. Looking at some sun, maybe some clouds. Highs in the mid-60s today. Final edition of The Feed. That's Cantara right there.
3: Hurricane Isaias is a Cat 2, maybe a Cat 3, or just about when it makes landfall. But the National Hurricane Center reporting maximum sustained winds of 105 miles an hour. It's going to hit the Florida-Bama border sometime overnight tonight. You have a public meeting planned about a controversial battery storage facility announced. This is the Warmer Road potential facility in New Scotland. Okay. I guess they'll have a meeting to discuss it. A lot of people don't like it coming up in less than a week. And the governor's leading Bruce Blakeman in the polls by 10 points. It's a Marist poll. She led Lee Zeldin by 10 and ended up winning by 6.
2: Okay.
3: We'll see if Trump can change the luck here. He's stumping for Blakeman in Syracuse tonight. A man shot and wounded by an ICE officer in New York City is in stable condition. He was conscious to receiving hospital care, but early reports show the agent surrounding the vehicle with a 5-year-old child inside.
2: Oh, boy.
3: I guess the mayor called President Trump, but it didn't change anything. Confusion over the plague scare in Russia. Uh-oh. They're saying that reports of more than one person dying is false information.
2: All right, well, it's Russia.
3: World Health Organization's been pressing Russia for more information. They're not getting it.
2: Jesus,
3: what do you think?
2: I think we're getting lied to. Russia doesn't need that information. Why would they give it to us, right? And they're in Siberia until it gets worthy. We'd probably keep it under wraps until we couldn't either.
3: Krista Pike, the woman who was put to death but survived, she's making a remarkable recovery.
4: She was walking with assistance. These are just a few steps. We're not talking about... certainly not running a marathon by any stretch of the imagination.
3: It's pretty amazing story.
2: I know. Nuts.
3: The Nobel Peace Prize goes to Navi Pillay. She was a South African lawyer who fought apartheid. She won the Nobel Peace Prize. We had Thursday Night Football last night. I don't think I saw this coming here.
2: No.
3: Buccaneers beat the Cowboys 24-16, so the Cowboys fall to 2-3, which is great news for Giants fans.
2: Yeah.
3: Giants, we've got your game 1 o'clock on Sunday here on Picks 106. Giants visit the Commanders. And the only two teams in the division series will go the full distance. It'll be game 5 between the White Sox and Guardians.
2: Right.
3: You want to know what's interesting? Only one team left in the playoff has
2: This is really interesting.
3: Only the Dodgers have a super high payroll.
2: They're like a bunch of Davids against Goliaths, they're saying.
3: So the Dodgers have the second highest payroll in baseball.
2: Right.
3: And then it's the Brewers at 19, White Sox 24, Tampa at 28, and Cleveland at 30.
2: Wow, that's great.
3: What did that tell you?
2: I do enjoy this.
3: Right?
2: Yeah.
3: So anyway, baseball tomorrow night.
2: I don't want the Dodgers to win.
3: We'll talk football with John Schmelk. Are the Giants going to make a play for Marvin Harrison Jr.? I heard that rumor this week. Schmelk joins us at 8:40.
0: Quinn and Cantara in the morning. And nothing but classic rock all day. 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
7: This Monday morning, the high 67. From the WGY Weather Center, I'm meteorologist Jason Caterina.
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0: Picture me as a young boy listening to that like a madman. I listen to that song all the time. Loved it. I had that. What do they call it? The little single with the thing you put in the middle to play on the record player? Yeah.
1: The 45?
0: Yeah, the Men at Work 45 when I was like 9 or something. It's great.
1: You had the Men at Work 45.
0: I did, man.
1: That's something.
0: I know. It's nuts.
1: We're going to talk some football with the Giants' John Schmelt coming up in just a bit. But if you're watching the new Netflix show Below that dropped yesterday, which is getting good reviews.
0: It is getting good reviews. I was wary going into it, knowing that it had a little bit of a fantasy vibe to it.
1: There's something in the ocean.
0: Exactly.
1: But at the end of, was it episode 2 or 3?
0: Yeah, well, which one? Which part?
1: When they kick into Danzig?
0: Oh, that was maybe even earlier.
1: Was it episode 1?
0: It was like, hey, all right, a little Danzig, here's some mother, you know? And the
1: music was pretty good. But they confused the hell out of me because they started with the verse that starts
0: father!
1: With father. And I was totally confused. I was also confused. Instead of 40 years after the opening scene, I thought it was 4.
0: Oh, that'll throw you way off.
1: Why does that 9-year-old have a beard?
0: Below on Netflix.

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1: Man, Danzig was not in my wheelhouse growing up until I moved to the Albany Capital Region. Now it's everywhere in the world. It's Quinn and Cantara. Good morning, Kaplan. Happy Friday.
2: We'll talk Giants football with John Schmelk, the Giants post-game show. I heard a rumor the Giants may try to trade for Marvin Harrison Jr.
1: That'd be cool, huh?
2: We need to know the health injury of Malik Nabers. I heard he didn't practice this week. We'll do all that with Schmelk coming up. But I got
1: your team. How's your fantasy team?
2: I'm 1-3. I'm sucking. But I'm beating Levack right now.
1: Well, that's good.
2: Because he had a guy flounder last
1: night. I bet he lost anyways last 3-1. I'm still in third place, Stu.
2: You're in third?
1: Yeah.
2: I thought you were first. I'm glad.
1: Lost that horrible.
2: Good.
1: There was a Quinn week. Quinn week.
2: When you come down a peg.
1: Yeah.
2: I just got a shout out to the guy who shaved my chest yesterday.
1: Cantara told me that. I'm like, what are you talking about? The guy who shaved your chest.
2: I forgot. I had to go get a stress test.
1: Right.
2: And I crushed it.
1: Good.
2: But the guy was like he's a retired cop.
1: Oh, he's just, staying busy.
2: I called him doctor. He said, no, I'm a janitor.
1: Okay.
2: He was a lot, this guy. And he goes, I forgot. He goes, lift up your shirt. I go, I'll just take it off. He goes, no, just lift it up. I just got to shave right here and here and here.
1: Oh, no.
2: Dude, I'm going to show Quinn.
1: Let me see.
2: So, you know,
1: so is it like a Lady Bic? The Lady Bic, or is it like...
2: It's like the Lady Bic.
1: So shaving cream, obviously. I'm sure they just... Oh, yeah. Oh, yeah. So you just pulled it down.
2: I lifted it up, and then he goes... And relax, and I'll shout you out, the janitor.
1: It must have been tough, but think about that dude from his angle.
2: I know. He's a veteran, and he's a cop, so I felt like he's probably seen everything. I wasn't too worried about him.
1: No, that's a good point.
2: It was the chick over there running the equipment that I was like, oh, okay, you ready for this?
1: I don't know why they got to have five people in the room when you're doing your stress test with no shirt. That's not fair.
2: So I crush the stress test. I get up to my heart rate that they need to test everything, and then she goes... Just tell us when you want to stop. I go, well, when do people stop? She goes, I'm not allowed to stop it.
1: I don't get
2: that. You have to tell me what to stop it. So then I'm like, is it going to increase my score?
1: Right.
2: And all she said was, I got what I need, but you have to tell me when to stop. So then I'm like...
1: I bet that's a test.
2: I was like, all right, well, I kept going because I didn't want to...
1: Right.
2: Like, I don't know.
1: I bet they have that part of the test. You should ask because...
2: I asked if I go longer than that, if I get extra credit.
1: You can't get that answer while you're taking the stress test, though.
2: Can I live longer if I run more?
1: If you run more, they take note of that. If you don't, they take note
2: of that. Well, I ran 2 minutes beyond what I had to.
1: All right. Well, that's
2: and I
1: good,
2: say
1: man.
2: Ran loosely.
1: Yeah.
2: It was a fast walk uphill.
1: Last year, I had my stress test. I had a bad knee, so I got to lie down in the dark on a comfortable bed, and they just shot me up with a bunch of stuff and checked it out.
2: Yeah, they shoot you up with something that makes your heart race. No, thank you.
1: That is crazy.
2: I don't want that at all.
1: Guess what makes your heart stop racing?
2: Coffee.
1: Coffee!
2: I don't want any part of that.
1: Oh, my God, me either.
2: All right, John Schmelk coming up at 8:40, and your chance to win $1,000 at 9.
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1: It's a New York Giants sitting in this room.
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0: It's John Schmelk.
2: John Schmelk, everybody.
3: How you doing, Johnny?
4: What's up, guys? Good morning.
2: Good morning to you. Does your kids have their Halloween costumes selected yet?
4: Kind of. Not completely. My daughter wants to be the Statue of Liberty.
2: Oh.
4: So that was an easy one. That was
2: nice.
4: Good.
2: Nice.
4: And then my son is going to be... There's this guy on YouTube that makes a bunch of kids' video called Danny Go. I'm not sure if you're familiar with Danny Go. He is going to dress up like Danny Go.
5: I would have thought maybe sports figures, you know? I would have thought maybe sports figures.
4: We haven't done many sports costumes. The only sports costume we've done, one year Clara dressed up like a Rockford Peach from A League of Their Own. That was like one of my favorite costumes.
2: That's great. Danny Go costume. Good for you, Schmelk. You don't have to drop too much money on the Danny Go.
4: No, exactly right. And the reason she liked the Rockford Peaches outfit, she like got to walk around with like a little wooden bat. So she really enjoyed that.
2: John Schmelk, you'll hear him Sunday, noontime, part of the pregame show here on Picks 106, Giants and Commanders. I heard a rumor. I loved it. The Giants may make a play for Marvin Harrison Jr. Have you heard that this week?
4: I saw that rumbling around the internet. I don't put much credence into that. Is it possible? Maybe. I have no idea. Rumors hit the internet all the time. But, who knows? The Giants could use wide receiver help. I don't know what the Cardinals' ideas are about trading him. But there's nothing I've seen or heard that indicates that is true.
2: And is Malik Nabers going to play? I heard he didn't practice this week.
4: He didn't practice Wednesday. He was limited yesterday. We'll talk to John Harbaugh today, and we'll see where he's at.
5: We need Malik, and we need Jameis.
2: Is he fragile, John, or unlucky?
4: I don't know if fragile is the right word, but he does always seem to be on the injury report with something. The question is whether or not he's going to be able to play through that stuff. So far, for the most part, he's been able to. But he does seem to be on the injury report an awful lot.
5: You would have never questioned a Patriot player and used the word fragile.
2: No, this kid's been on the injury report since he was drafted. So Giants get kind of a win last night with the Cowboys dropping to 2-3. Did that surprise you?
4: Yeah, if the Cowboys have had three awful losses this year. Maybe two. The first one to the Giants, I'm sure Cowboy fans expected them to win that game. They ended up losing by 2 scores. They have the end of game loss to Baltimore, which was just a game management disaster by the head coach. And then they literally looked not ready to play last night when they played the Tampa Bay Buccaneers. I know Jerry Jones is very patient, but I'm sure Cowboy fans, and I'm not saying I'm calling for it because I'm not, but I'm sure Cowboy fans are very unhappy with that head coach down there right now with how the Cowboys are playing, because the Bucs are 0-4 on a rookie quarterback. That is as they turned it over three times. Kickoff return, two passes hit off receivers' hands, went up in the air, got picked off by the Bucs in that game.
5: Mm-hmm.
4: They were -3 turnover ratio. If I'm a Cowboy fan, I am very unhappy with that coaching staff right now.
2: The Cowboys, with that loss, fall to third in the NFC East. Giants are number one at 3-1, and the Commanders are 1-3. That's the game this weekend. Jaden Daniels going to play for Washington?
4: Yeah, it sounds like he is. And look, if you're the Commanders, this is desperation time, right? You look up, you see the Eagles at 2-2 with all these injuries, trading guys. The Cowboys just lost to the Bucs. The Giants are 3-1. You're 1-3. If you win this game, you close it within a game of first place in the NFC East, and all of a sudden your season's still alive, right?
5: Right.
4: So I think you're going to come out, and then the Commanders are going to – you're going to get everything the Commanders have in this game. Now the question is, what is this game going to look like? Because at around 1 o'clock on Sunday is when the hurricane is going to be passing by the Washington, D.C. area.
5: Right.
4: So who knows? So this could be a disastrous type of rain, wind type of weather game. It might be an absolute mess.
2: Yeah, I would put you on the spot, but I wonder if other games will be affected. We'll have to keep an eye on that.
4: Oh, no, they will be. I'm pretty sure the Jets are playing on Sunday. up here, if I'm not mistaken.
2: Yep, yep.
4: I don't know where the Ravens are playing Sunday night. I don't know if that's in Atlanta or if that's in Baltimore. I'd have to check
2: that's in Atlanta.
4: All right, so that'll be fine because that's a dome. But, yes, I would not be surprised if a lot of games being played in the South this week are going to be impacted by that storm.
2: The John Schmuck, the Giants pre- and post-game show.
5: Vikings aren't going to go 5-0, right? Are they?
2: Well, who are they playing?
5: They
2: would have to lose to a pretty poor New Orleans team.
5: I know. They might go 5-0.
2: I'm going to put my money on New Orleans this week.
5: Okay.
2: Vikings are the worst undefeated team we've had.
5: It's amazing to me.
4: Their defense is excellent. Brian Flores has done a really good job with that defense. The offense still hasn't found their sea legs yet. The thing is that the Saints, their big weakness is stopping the run, and the Vikings don't run the ball very well.
5: Right.
4: So maybe that gives them a little bit of a shot. I actually think the Saints quarterback is playing extremely well, Tyler Shook. So I think that game has a chance to be a little bit closer than people think.
2: Who do you like in the 0-4 bowl? Houston at Tennessee, both teams 0-4.
4: I think Houston is a significantly better team than the Tennessee Titans. DeMeco Ryans, the Texans head coach, took back defensive play calling this week. So I expect the Texans defense to have an absolutely monster game, and I think Tennessee's going to have trouble scoring.
2: Has anyone bounced back from 0-4 to make the playoffs? We always talk about 0-3.
5: Yeah. Are you talking about Tennessee?
4: I believe it happened once, and I believe it was the Chargers. I don't remember what year it was, but I believe it's happened once.
2: All right. We got the pregame show at noon, kickoff Giants at Washington, 1 o'clock on Sunday. Giants are like a 5-point favorite. You see the game unfolding like that?
4: I mean, that's a big spread. The Commanders are not a very good team. They struggle defensively defending the pass. They haven't moved the ball well through the air or on the ground, really, on offense. But Jaden Daniels hasn't been there. So it's one of those teams where you don't know what it's really going to look like when Jaden Daniels is healthy. So we'll have to wait and see. But I do think the Giants are the better team. And if they play well, I think they have a really good chance of winning the game.
5: Well, Cleveland could go with 4-1, for God's sakes, against the Jets. This is crazy, dude. This is nuts.
2: Since Quinn asked a question. Go ahead, John.
4: Yeah, no, I mean, I was saying, like, this is why you play the games, man. I mean, that's why before the season, everyone has all these predictions, you know, so do I, so do you, we all do. But the Raiders and the Browns both only have one loss. You know, who would have thought that heading into the season, the Giants only have one loss? You know, those are three teams that picked in the top five last year. Who would have thought that's what we would be looking at when I'm talking to you here, what is it, October 8th, whatever today's date is, the 9th? I mean, it's crazy. It's crazy.
2: Just check your fantasy. You got another Sunday morning game, the Eagles in Jacksonville. I don't know where that is,
5: Sunday
2: but it's
5: morning.
2: Not here.
5: Yeah.
4: That's in London, and that game could get ugly for Philadelphia. Jacksonville's really good, and the Eagles right now are a mess.
2: So we have an extra second. So the best lineman or the Hall of Fame lineman for the Eagles retired this year, this week, right? Like, and
4: yes.
2: Stephen A. Smith is calling him a quitter and mocking his mental illness on TV. Did you see any of that?
4: Yeah, I did. Now, Stephen A. Smith should have done some research before he said that, because I believe his mother has cancer, and I think that's kind of the reason why he's retiring when he is. I think his dad might be sick, too. So I think that's kind of the backstory behind it. So, the danger you have of these guys doing these opinion shows, and it's impossible for a guy like Stephen A. Smith to follow all the sports they ask him to follow, sometimes you're just not going to know something and you say something stupid and you look like a huge jerk.
5: Yeah.
4: That's what he looks like right now.
2: Criticize him, too.
5: Yeah, it's ugly.
2: It was
5: he's got to be.
4: Hey, look, by the way, I should say this. Everyone I talk to that, I don't like his show. I don't like the way he does the show. I don't think it's not my thing. But everyone I've talked to really says that Stephen A. Smith is actually a really good dude. So I'm sure he did not, if he would have known what was going on, and I think he lost his mother only a couple years ago, I don't think he would have said what he said.
2: And who's the lineman we're talking about? Is it Lane Johnson or something? What's the guy's name?
4: Yeah, Lane Johnson, starting right tackle. I mean, it is a big, big deal. They're going to have a rookie, Markell Bell, out there now. So that is a huge, huge deal for the Eagles.
2: This is shaping up great for the Giants division.
5: It is.
2: Other teams falling apart.
5: Yeah.
2: It's perfect.
5: That's what you need.
4: Yeah, just go out and win this week. You got to go out and win this week. Take advantage of it.
2: That's it. We'll listen to you noontime on Sunday here on Picks. Thanks for the time, Schmel.
5: Thanks, pal.
4: Always a pleasure, guys. Thank you.
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1: Cool.
0: Not just touring, but lineup. Touring together. We've been seeing these interesting little combinations.
1: I would have never put the Goo Goo Dolls and Def Leppard together, but that's cool.
0: No, I like that. I like that. Actually, coming to, I just threw that away, sorry. They're coming to Boston, I know that.
1: And they're in Newark, too,
0: okay.
1: I think.
0: All right.
1: And if you missed it, Grand Theft Auto
0: released
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0: Yes,
1: like Bad Bunny, Lana Del Rey.
0: Bad Bunny's he's playing another character, right? He's not going to be Bad Bunny, right? I think he's calling himself something else, too.
1: Yeah, he'll be,
0: Like,
1: we have nicknames. 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
0: And the truth is, I sit and enjoy this music. I really do.
1: We played, back in the day, we played for so long.
0: Yeah, exactly.
1: We were familiar with this song.
0: I know. It's did it ever break a hit? 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
1: There's your rock news.
0: Yeah, yeah.
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0: Right
1: win.
0: There. Okay.
1: Was that yesterday?
0: That's yesterday. My bad.
1: Let me give you today's here. We were on yesterday's keyword.
0: Make sure we get the right one here, guys. 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
1: Good morning, Capital Land. My name's Quinn, and I gave all my information and views this morning.
2: You did.
1: Everything I know and own and have. They got probably power of attorney.
2: Muse is going to pull the plug on you, bro. Be careful. I haven't done anything with Muse because I don't know my Google sign-in or my Apple sign-in, and I'm afraid to ask my wife again. She's kind so pissed at me.
1: Kind of the beauty of the whole Muse thing is that you can do it in slow increments
2: in
1: like that. Yeah, exactly.
2: I mean, I'm still, like, I can communicate with it. I just can't have it access my stuff. Quinn actually, while driving to the show this morning,
1: my God,
2: had Muse edit a video. He wanted the... Like, you wanted one clip of one part of video on the end
1: I'm
2: of it?
1: I'm listening to a video of something on YouTube in the car, and I stop it, and I pull down, and I hit the record button on the screen. I record the... And then I ask, and boom, they took the front... Like, the front and the back off, and they took out any of the other nonsense. I was really impressed.
2: That is wild. Yeah. I'm noticing the role of AI agents.
1: Yes.
2: Ever since we started talking about it.
1: Agentic, remember? Agentic, all the talk about agentic. Well, we're here now.
2: Yeah, ask me what I'm doing this week.
1: What are you doing this week? Oh, I think I might have an idea.
2: Opening night, Proctor's.
3: Situation you do not wish to acknowledge.
2: The Music Man.
3: Or you are not aware of the caliber of disaster.
1: He's been looking forward to this.
3: Indicated by the presence of a pool table in your community.
1: I know.
3: Well, you got trouble, my friend. Right here, I say trouble right here in River City. Why, sure, I'm a billiard player. Certainly mighty proud to say I'm always mighty proud to say it.
2: Nicotine stains on your fingers, bro.
1: Now, what's his character's name?
2: You're missing the best part.
1: Oh, sorry.
3: Head and a keen eye. Did you ever take and try to give an ironclad leave to yourself from a three-rail billiard shot?
2: No.
3: But just as I say, it takes judgment.
2: Pool is for the dirty birds. That's Professor Harold Hill, and he's going to swoop into River City, and he's going to try to run a con.
1: That's the guy that...
2: But he's going to fall in love.
1: Well, so...
2: And he can't pull the con off.
1: How many times have you seen versions of this in your life?
2: I saw it twice in the theater, and I've seen the movie probably 5 times.
1: And you've been in the play once, if I remember.
2: No, I never have been in the play. Never,
1: Man?
2: Never, no. I was Barnum.
1: Oh,
2: but,
1: Barnum.
2: I was never Harold Hill.
1: Well, it's just to me, that's the same thing, I think.
2: Well, that's... Damn you, Quinn. You're
1: I'm sorry. No.
2: The theater.
1: So you're going to the theater.
2: Yes,
1: right?
2: I'm going
1: that's
2: to me
1: exciting.
2: And my daughter, my wife, we're going to Johnny's, and then we're going to Proctor's, and
1: are you
2: looking
1: sure
2: forward to this for months.
1: Are you sure about that?
2: What?
1: You really are looking forward to it? Are you just... acting as if? Like,
2: I would go without...
1: Like, I want to do something a month ago, and I get to it, and I may not want to do it. So I have to act like I'm excited about it. Okay, good.
2: I know. This is going to be a goddamn sing-along for me. I know. You don't know me. I don't look like a theater guy. I'm a theater guy.
1: This is so great. Look for Cantara.
2: I'll be at Johnny's at 6:30 and over at Proctor's for the show.
1: That's awesome. Enjoy,
2: brother. See you there tonight. The weekend starts with Gin and Juice. We've got it for you next.
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1: Man.
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1: Now, we could save the guy who met Jesus and got his testosterone level next week. That's fine.
2: Guy was dead for 18 days, he said, and he met Jesus, and he is jacked. He's like a UFC fighter. He's testosterone riddled.
1: Yeah.
2: So
1: who knew?
2: I didn't know, and I'm listening to the podcast from Ainsley on Fox News of the greatest story ever told, Jesus, Life and Times, and they mentioned no mention of his testosterone. The greatest story ever told.
1: I guess we all have our own opinions of Jesus, right?
2: It's a 50-week podcast. It's like church. I don't even go to church 50 times. I'm going to listen to this podcast 50
1: times.
2: What are you doing this weekend?
1: I'm a solo, actually. My wife is going to be...
2: single dad.
1: I should say, Alan wants me to go back to calling her TCO, the chosen one.
2: Yeah.
1: The TCO is going to be up in... With Phyllis up there in Argyle.
2: It's the townwide yard sale.
1: Yeah, they do it every year. It was a tough year last year, you guys. Listen to me. They struggled. Phyllis made like 20 bucks last year.
2: Come on, you guys.
1: That is nothing. I need you to get down there and get to the garage sales.
2: Do you know any big ticket items that are up for sale?
1: I think maybe one of my old ski jackets might be available.
2: Oh, nice.
1: It's a lot of crap.
2: Back when you first started dating, didn't you used to go to the yard sale?
1: I think I went once, and that was all I had to
2: That's
1: do.
2: It. Yeah.
1: And she's bringing Posey, the other puppy, and so it'll be just me and Rhodey this weekend.
2: Oh, well, that sounds nice.
1: Enjoy that. I'm going to be out and about, man. I got a heart doctor today.
2: You go to the cardiologist. Quinn and I have the same cardiology schedule because we did a promotion many years ago.
1: So now every year
2: we go the same time.
1: Yeah, I gotta check that out. It's gonna be a fun weekend, man.
2: Well, good luck at the doctor. I'm sure
1: you'll
2: be fine.
1: What are you doing?
2: I'm music manning it. And then
1: sleep because you're gonna be so jacked about it, music man.
2: I'm pretty jacked. I am interested to see what happens to college football in the South tomorrow with the hurricane.
1: Oh, great point.
2: And speaking of football, go try to win yourself $250 to the club at Whispering Pines, formerly Wagon Train, so you can feast. We give away that gift card every month. 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
2: 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Actually, crap my pants.
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Maybe win some money that way. We've got a good way for you to win some money, too. Right after Nirvana, another keyword, another chance for you to win $1,000 and put a grand in your hand. 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

0: Friday morning. Good morning. I'm Dr. John. It's Picks 106, your home for classic rock. And if you're into Giants football, Giants looking for another win this weekend against the Washington Commanders. The game's going to be in D.C., and we will have coverage starting at noon on Sunday.
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Aerosmith's doing a couple of comeback concerts at the Hollywood Bowl, end of the month, beginning of November. Guns N' Roses have been added to the bill. Heart's on the bill as well. It's going to be two nights of great music. 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

0: Mix 106 here for you all weekend long. We're going to be celebrating this weekend a couple of ways. We're going to give you a chance to win Trans-Siberian Orchestra tickets throughout the weekend. They're going to be at the MVP Arena on December 17th. And we're going to look back at some of the best albums that came out in 1991 throughout the day Saturday, highlights from some of those great albums. And there's so many good ones, like stuff from Metallica and Guns N' Roses and so many more. So make sure you're listening throughout the day Saturday and all weekend long to Pix 106.
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0: 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I'm Dr. John. 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

Pix 106, Capital Lands Classic Rock, Metallica. I'm Dr. John today, October 9th, John Lennon's birthday. He would have been 86 years old today, except he got gunned down in front of the Dakota when he was only 40 years old. How about we celebrate John Lennon, play a couple of songs from him solo on Pix 106. Dave.

0: 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I'm Dr. John. It's time, just about time, coming up on noon, Classic Cafe, our noontime request hour. To get a request on, use the talkback mic on the iHeartRadio app. Tell me what you want to hear. And we also have some tickets to give away today. Roger Waters presents Legacy, a Pink Floyd show, Palace Theater, April 14th. Another pair to give away today. We've been giving them away all this week for your chance to win. Yes, use the talkback mic. Let me know that you want to go. Talk back for tickets and also give me a request at the same time. How cool is that?
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0: Tomorrow, David Lee Roth turns 72. Van Halen, Panama on PIX 106. 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
1: Good afternoon. My name is Dave. I'm from Troy, New York. And I was hoping I could hear some Kansas. Carry On My Wayward Son would be great. Carry On My Wayward Son.

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0: 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Palace Theater, April 14th. 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Simple as that.
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0: Lunchtime in Capital Land. Thanks for having us on. I'm Dr. John. It's PIX 106. A week from tomorrow, the 16th annual Mac and Cheese Bowl. 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

0: afternoon. I'm Dr. John, Picks 106. Time to squeeze in just a couple of more requests. Classic Cafe.
1: I'd like to hear Roadhouse Blues by The Doors. Rock out, Massachusetts. Picks 106. Thank you.

It's Pick 206 afternoon. Thanks for having us on at work. End of the work week. Chance to win $1,000 coming up right after Alice Cooper. You might want to use just a little bit of that money to buy Alice Cooper's new book. It's pretty good. 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

0: 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I'm Dr. John. 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And like Liana from Schenectady, you could win $1,000.
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The Osborne family is going to host the official world premiere of Ozzy and Black Sabbath Back to the Beginning on October 14th at the Orpheum Theater in Los Angeles. 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We all get to see the film. It's showing worldwide. 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

October 9th, big day for rock and roll birthdays. John Lennon, Jackson Browne, and the guy that was in that band, The Who, John Entwistle, was born in 1944. 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

0: Picks 106, Capital Land's home for classic rock. Afternoon, I'm Dr. John, and we told you recently that Aerosmith's comeback concerts at the Hollywood Bowl were taking shape. Among the many guests expected to perform, Slash. And it would seem that the rest of Guns N' Roses didn't want to be left out of the fun, as an additional announcement was made yesterday that Guns N' Roses would be all of them will be on hand for the event. If you're hoping to attend the concerts, good luck. You got to go out to California for them, and the general on sales tomorrow morning at 10. Now, I'm just hoping, and I've said this before, I'm hoping there'll be some sort of streaming thing where we can, I don't even know if it's going to be, you know, a pay-per-view type thing, but I'd love to stream that show and watch it in the comfort of my own home.
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0: getting some rain, wind, hurricane down in Florida. It's not going to impact us until like Monday. We'll have some rain from the hurricane in the morning, on Monday morning. Otherwise, this weekend here in Capitoland, October weekend, looking real good. Sun, beautiful start to the weekend tomorrow, high in the 60s. Sunday, a little overcast, but not bad at all. Temperatures in the 60s again, nice.
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Picks 106. I'm Dr. John with that keyword we gave you a little while ago for your chance to win $1,000. I'm giving it to you again. So you put it in at picks106.com and you have a shot to put a grand in your hand. The word is grand. So enter it now. Good luck to you.

Listen all weekend this weekend for your chance to win Trans-Siberian Orchestra tickets. We're giving them away all weekend long for their show at the MVP Arena on December 17th. It's Picks 106.

highlights from this past week. Going to see Ringo Starr, sold-out show at the Palace Theater. It's a great show. Featured members of Men at Work and Average White Band and Steve Lukather from Toto. They did this song. Great job on it, too. Hold the Line. Picks 106. I'm Dr. John. Have a great

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Mix 106. Let the good times roll. Big Rig, happy Friday. We got this, man. We got a big weekend lined up here, too. We're going to talk about that later in the hour, the Monsters of Rock weekend number one. But we still have three chances to win $1,000. What a way to start a weekend, right? Things to know, things to remember. Less than 10 minutes from right now. Eagles are on.

0: 106. Cashing in on $1,000 on a Friday? Hell yes. Big Rig, glad to give you this chance to do just that. You just got to keep paying attention. That's the bottom line here. You hear the keywords, you take them to the pop-up box on our website, and then what do? You wait. You see your cell phone ringing into the hour with something like potential spam, no caller ID, private caller. Just remember to answer that call. That way, you got the grand in your hand if you do, because if you let it go more than twice, you know there's not going to be a third time is the charm on this one, kid.
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Hicks 106. Thank you for spending Friday with me, Big Rig. Love me some Three Doors Down, man. Really interested to find out what's inside that Three Doors Down vault. Most musicians have a lot of music they were working on, haven't finished yet. Somewhere down the line, I have a feeling we'll get some answers to that question. Killer classic Stones on this Friday.

Kicks 106, Capital Ann's Classic Rock, our Monsters of Rock weekend number one. What exactly is it? Well, this is October, right? And the Ultimate Fright weekend is coming up. So we decided to do some big things because there are some Monster of Rock albums. One specific year, 35 years ago to be exact. I'll explain what I mean coming up here in about 10 minutes. Hang on.

0: Peaks 106, Capital Lands Classic Rock. Monsters of Rock weekends are going to be incredible. It is Big Rig. So here's what we're doing this weekend. We go back and we remember 1991. There were 8 monster rock albums throughout that year. 2 of them are Guns N' Roses, Use Your Illusions 1 and 2, Soundgarden's Bad Motorfinger, Blood Sugar Sex Magik from the Chili's. We're going to be diving into these things deep. You're going to hear cuts you have not heard in ages. Like for me, Ozzy's No More Tears album, Mr. Tinker Train. One of my all-time favorites off that record. You have suggestions for these? Tell us. What are they? Hit the red talk back, Mike. Whenever you're listening to us on the iHeartRadio app, and chime in and enjoy these every weekend, every Saturday and Sunday. Monster of Rock weekends right through Halloween.
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Capitoland's Classic Rock, Pix 106. Earlier in the week, Stained announced more dates, next leg of their tour for this album right here. I mean, it's 25 years, man. Why stop? And the lineup stays the same. So if you haven't had a chance to see it yet, Seether, Hinder, going to be a lot of fun, man. That's for damn sure. So make sure to put that on the old docket. March, pretty much, of next year. It's been a while on this Friday.

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0: 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Picks 106. Annie Nancy Wilson going to be doing the new music thing in the new year. So that would lead me to believe, yeah, there'll be more touring for them. Which is why I always say when you're thinking about winning this money, I know there's a lot of stuff in the now, but maybe if you're okay and you're trying to get ready for some concerts for next year. A lot of bands are already starting to announce. We were talking about a few minutes ago. Staines laid their dates out. You got these two Aerosmith shows at the end of the month that everybody wants to go see. But where does it go from there for them if this works out? Does this mean maybe a Vegas residency is on the offing? I don't know. But better to win the money now than later, right? Put it in the concert kitty. Every hour, this hour, next hour, last two keywords of the day, just put them into that pop-up box on our website and let's get it done.
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Your home of Quinn and Cantera. It's Pix 106. These days with a big rig. So Candlebox had to postpone their date to next spring. They were due to be on the Gulf Coast this weekend live in concert. But seeing as we have a hurricane here, everybody push pause for just a minute as we get ready for this thing to move through and rain itself out over the weekend. It is far behind. No.

your home of Quinn and Cantera. Picks 106. Mellencamp on a Friday as we get to all the baseball games all matched up now as we find opponents for one another, the American League, the National League, the last series before the World Series, which will take place the end of this month. 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

0: Kix 106. What the dumb of the day. It's Big Rig. And I'll be honest with you. You know, with the world of social media, to me, it's helped thin the herd. Because people make really poor decisions to try and go viral and do stupid things that cost them their life. All the time. Whether it's standing on the edge of a cliff, the Grand Canyon, with nothing around you, on one tippy toe, trying to take a selfie and falling, oh, I don't know, a couple of thousand feet to your death. To the two guys who decided to put a couch resting on two Lime scooters to drive around South Tryon Street in downtown Uptown Charlotte and do it for social media. Police arrested him, said, look, what are you doing? You could be causing accidents. Other people get distracted by this. You can't do it. So that's the thing. You and I, we did these things. Well, we didn't do these things. We did a lot of dumb stuff. BB gun wars and some of the other stupid stuff we did. We didn't have phones and video to put it out there to the world because chances are we may have done worse. But that's the thing. It's like at a certain point you have to realize, listen, if you're going to keep doing this, you're either going to get arrested or you're going to die.
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0: Hicks 106. Yesterday, Guns N' Roses announced they're joining Aerosmith for their two shows the end of this month and the 1st of November at Hollywood Bowl. That's going to be a lot of fun right there. 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
1: Rumors spread around in that Texas town. About to check outside the game. And you know what I'm talking about. Just let me know if you wanna go to that whole mile on the range. They got a lot of nice girls.

0: Kix 106. Last keyword in play for this hour. Big Rig, happy Friday. Well, it would be a nice way to start a weekend, wouldn't it? First week of winning goes down, and you're the last winner of the day. And feeling good about things, maybe putting a few things in the rear view mirror behind you. Again, probably not going to wipe out all your debt. Most of us know. But it's for some, it may be like throwing a rock in the Grand Canyon. Well, it's better than nothing, right? I mean, that to me is the thing. Getting a little bit of help is where it goes. So keyword to the website. Don't make the win this hour. Don't worry. 9 a.m. Monday, we start this whole thing all over again for 5 more weeks. This
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106, Capital Land's classic rock. Commuting tunes, just like always, man. I'm your co-pilot in rock, Big Rig. Thank you for spending the time with me. REO around the corner. We're getting ready for our Monsters of Rock weekend number one, which if you don't know what that's all about, stand by. I think you're going to dig what we got planned for the next few weekends here. Trust me on this. Skid Row first.

Kix 106, Capital Land's classic rock. Eventually, we're going to hear something on the Stones and what 2027 is going to hold. Everybody seems to in the concert business think it's going to lean towards a residency in a few different countries. So we shall see. It's REO with a big rig. Happy Friday.

0: 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We were a year inside the 90s, a fresh decade. Rock music, metal was rising, hair bands were falling away. And in 91, you had eight monster albums that just took over planet Earth. From Pearl Jam's 10, to Ozzy's No More Tears, to Blood Sugar Sex Magik from the Chili's. Think about all the songs. All this music from these Magic Eight, these monsters of rock. We're going to focus on these for the next several weekends, right up through Halloween, all day Saturday, all day Sunday. And you, as always, can use that red talkback mic to chime in with the suggestions you want from these legendary albums.
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A little bit after 6 o'clock on this Friday night, getting ready for the next round of baseball playoffs, the American League Championship Series and the National League Championship Series to get going. 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

0: Your home of Quinn and Cantara. It's Pix 106. Keywords are done for the day. So now what do you got to do? You got to hold on and wait for Monday, because that, my friend, is exactly when we are going to start the keywords again. 9 a.m. Very simply put, you listen, you put it in the pop-up box, just like you've done every day this week. But do not give up. Keep going. We got 5 weeks left to go. Somebody got to win. Might as well be you, right? So make sure, ears on us, a device handy, our website bookmarked, and get ready to go.
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Pix 106. Def Leppard and the Goo Goo Dolls announced their tour 2 days ago. They're going to be out all next summer. That's going to be a big one right there. Anniversary year for the Hysteria album, of course. It's a Red Hot Chili Peppers.

106. What the dumb of the day? It's been a wild week, but this is definitely one of those. Hey, man, you got a couch? Let's get us a couple of scooters and go do something stupid and share it with the world. And then they almost get arrested. Thank God nobody got killed. We'll wrap up the Friday night with that here in minutes.

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1: Picks 106. What the dumb of the day. It's Big Rig. And I'll be honest with you. You know, with the world of social media, to me, it's helped thin the herd. Because people make really poor decisions to try and go viral and do stupid things that cost them their life all the time. Whether it's standing on the edge of a cliff, the Grand Canyon, with nothing around you, on one tippy toe, trying to take a selfie and falling, oh, I don't know, a couple of thousand feet to your death. To the two guys who decided to put a couch resting on two Lime scooters to drive around South Tryon Street in downtown Uptown Charlotte and do it for social media. Police arrested him, said, look, what are you doing? You could be causing accidents. Other people get distracted by this. You can't do it. So that's the thing. You and I, we did these things. Well, we didn't do these things. We did a lot of dumb stuff. BB gun wars and some of the other stupid stuff we did. We didn't have phones and video to put it out there to the world because chances are we may have done worse. But that's the thing. It's like at a certain point you have to realize, listen, if you're going to keep doing this, you're either going to get arrested or you're going to die.
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Mix 106. Chad Tyson, what's up? How you guys doing tonight? Checking in Rock Dunks here on a Friday night. Finally made it. Heading into the weekend. Welcome. Busy show on tap tonight. Lot to get to. Including a ton of great music. Talk back mic open tonight on iHeart if you need anything. Hit me up and connect. Keeping things rolling right now at the Doors.

0: Fix 106. Chad Tyson, Scorpions rocking. Thanks tonight. Heading into the weekend here on a Friday evening. Big one on tap here at the station. Our first of three Monsters of Rock weekends starts tomorrow morning. We're going to be rolling this tomorrow and Sunday and the next three weekends. Basically, we're jumping back to the year 1991, which was an outstanding year for rock music. One of the best, if not the best ever, man. Eight iconic records came out in 1991, including Bad Motorfinger from Soundgarden, which actually had its anniversary yesterday. Chili Peppers, Blood Sugar Sex Magik also on this list. The Black Album from Metallica, Nevermind from Nirvana. Yeah, it was a great year for music, 91, so we're going to start spotlighting that this weekend, tomorrow, right here. And everywhere on the free iHeartRadio app, so if you don't have that, grab it tonight. That way you can take it with you anywhere. Yeah. Monsters of Rock Weekend, mobile.
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0: 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Chad Tyson, week one of Rock the Bank in the books, and Stephanie already won her cut of $1,000.
1: The first thing that I thought of is I'm going to spend this money on bills, and me and my kiddo are going to go eat a really good meal.
0: That's awesome, Stephanie. You guys enjoy that this weekend. We'll be restocking the bank accounts over the weekend. Back on Monday with week two. Next chance to win a grand, 9 a.m. Monday morning right here.

Mix 106. Chad Tyson, Foreigner, Rocket Thanks here on a Friday night. Kelly Hansen, obviously not with them anymore. He is the new front man of the Dead Daisies. Got word about that this week. And a new song from them that's really awesome. I checked that out this weekend if you haven't heard it yet. And we'll be back on Monday with another new music Monday over on TikTok and Instagram.

0: Fix 106. Chad Tyson, Aerosmith, and Ragdoll Rocket Things here on a Friday night. Those guys finally announced the details about their shows at the Hollywood Bowl, October 29th and November 1st. They were about 36 hours late on the announcement, but we know who the friends are going to be. That full list is over on the socials, and I noticed this. Hit my Facebook for the side-by-side. The graphic they released with the announce earlier this week looks very similar to the album cover of Cream's Disraeli Gears. I was picking that up, and a lot of you guys were too once I put them side by side. I do have questions about this, though. Tickets are going on sale tomorrow. Joey Kramer is supposed to be playing with them, but there's a lot of drummers on the list, like going in by themselves, because like Solly of Godsmack is on the list, which leads me to believe he's not going to be playing all the songs both nights. But we'll see on that. But here are my three questions on this. Number one, why the quick turnaround? Number two, why not Boston? And number three, will they be streaming it? And if they are or aren't, that might answer some other questions I have. But I'll leave it at three right now. But yeah, tickets going on sale tomorrow.
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